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1: 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I'm Khalid.
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Jam on the brake, 666 is back. 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
1: This is the right place on your FM dial, the station that brings you joy. 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

I want your body, boy. But we don't have to rush the affair. So you say you want.

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0: nasty? Room box.
1: The shaky root box.
0: Why you so nasty?
1: Room box. Do the root box.
0: Cause you so nasty.
1: Room box. The shaky root box.
0: Why you so nasty?
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Pump it up a little more, get the party going on the dance floor. See, 'cause that's where the party's at, and you find out if you

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I did what I had to do. I saw it through without exemption. I planned each chartered course, each careful step.

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Is that dope enough? Indeed, I paid the price to control the dice. 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The music takes control of your heart.